What I'm

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Because if we don't do it, we ain't wise. Depending on which book you're using at the time, can't use theirs, it's all wise, gotta use mine, ain't that right? That's what they say every night, every day. Listen, we can't really be dumb if we're just following God's orders. He wrote this book here, and in the book it says he made us all to be just like him. So if we're dumb, then God is dumb, and maybe even a little ugly on the side.

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Thank you. 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Mike Keneally. Walt Fowler. Bruce Fowler. Paul Carman. Albert Wing. Kurt McGettrick. Chad Wackerman. Ed Mann. Robert Martin from Philadelphia. And the great Tunissimo on bass. Well, I told you we're gonna go hog wild on Valentine's Day. And so, I know you're all thinking about love and so forth. We'll just take care of that little problem right now.

duty by his father, a U.S. senator. Studied law, but is not qualified to practice it. Father of a love child, who in adulthood hosts the remnants of Papa's religious propaganda program. Claims not to be a faith healer, but has in the past dealt sternly with everything from hemorrhoids to hurricanes. Deeply involved with funding for an undeclared war in Central America, claiming Ronald Reagan and Oliver North as close friends. Involved in suspicious tax avoidance schemes under investigation by the IRS for 16 months. Claims to be a man of God, currently seeking the United States presidency, hoping we will all follow him into...

0: hope we never see that day.
1: Coming in special
0: in the land.

0: not to create some balance, because there has been some things done by Mr. Zappa that I think are unfair to our country. I think from the beginning, to say that this is going to be balanced, when he has this lingerie up here, and making fun of children's toys is a beginning. If this is what he has in mind, I think he's wrong. It's people like Mr. Frank Zappa that kept the Senate from being able to send arms to the Democratic Freedom Fighters in Nicaragua. And I, for one, am heading down there myself as soon as I finish up here tonight. And I want the elected official, Mr. Charlie Sanders, the Democrat, to remember that Democrat begins with a D, just like demon. And we'll remember you, friends, when it comes voting time. And Margaret Boyd from Carmen Del Accord, despite his forms, get some help to back some things up. Friends, these forms cost money. And this money could be going towards a more powerful military. This money could be going towards driving out the illegal aliens. And instead, Mr. Zappa wants to have a bunch of young, uninformed 18 to 21 year olds voting here and spending your money. And I just want you to know that tonight, I love him anyway. Because I've got love in my heart, and I'm not afraid of the fact that he's turned this into some kind of zoo up here. Sunday night used to be a night in which Americans would get together. They'd go to their place of worship and they would share. And I don't know why on this night, which is supposed to be Valentine's night, there are more people that have a heart than have a love affair with America. I ask you, Mr. Frank Zappa, what kind of man can name a child Moon Unit? What kind of man can name a child Weasel? What kind of man can name a child Old Man? To me, it's a football chicken. And I'm coming here tonight because I want to share with him just the same way we're going to give spirit power to the Democratic Freedom Fighters down there. Our brothers that want to have the freedom to be able to have a man like Pat Robertson. To have a man like Mr. Gold. Restore America! And I'm going to ask the power and the joy of the power of the living King of Kings. And a lot of you here, you smut mind and musical people say, King of Kings, that must be Elvis. No, I'm going to ask for the power. I'm going to ask for the glory. I'm going to now tell you a story. I'm going to drive out the demons, friends. I'm going to ask you to help this madness end. Come on, Frank, let's have a story. Come on now, share the glory. Do you feel the power? Come on, put out the negativity. Take the joy in your heart.
1: Change us.
0: There's a power, there's a glory, there's a... I feel it right now, Frank. I want you just to believe, sure I sin, but it's no big deal, glory or heal.
1: I feel so much better just for a moment. Uh-oh, it's coming back again.
0: All right, now, Frank, when I see all these young men up here, they can be part of a church choir. They can be home with their little children, and instead you're taking them. Why don't we cry out the demons?
2: Pray for everyone.
1: A. West, ladies and gentlemen. Whoever he is, Reverend A. West. Now, ladies and gentlemen, as you can see, the administration has spared no expense to keep you from registering to vote. So, just a little example of how much interest there is in your vote. We're going to take an intermission now. We hope you'll go out there and register and do something about it. Okay?

0: Pay attention. Come here.
1: Okay, now, this is make any high noise with your mouth. Okay? No, not right now. Watch. It goes like this. Short though, short. Watch. Okay, so this can also be directed to different parts of the audience, like here. And to make it longer, it goes. Okay, you should have oohed right there.
0: How does he do that?
1: Okay, now this is make any low noise with your mouth, such as. Okay, let's try it. Are you getting it? So watch. Now, one finger is the applause. So come on, pay attention. You're going to flunk the chorus. Here we go. For the audience, if it's not for you, Ike, please stop. Okay, now, one of the other requests, and we're going to combine requests now. One request was for Ike to do a solo with all of his artifacts. So, if you'll put the guitar down and assemble your artifacts, do whatever you want with the artifacts, and I'll conduct the audience. Ready? This is going to be awfully strange on the record we're making here. Yeah.

Isn't this a Valentine's extravaganza? Now they want to hear Chad sing. Just remember, one of you asked for this. Okay, that's enough of that. Now, thank you very much. What's that? What the hell is that? Choose one from column A, one from column B. Try and cover all the bases here. Okay, the other request was that we do something a cappella.

0: just about this big.
1: Yeah, really.
0: And mine that sucker all along the borderline.
1: What the? Very heavy duty.
0: There's a lot of rusted tweezers in my hand. Every other wrangle would say I was mighty grand.
1: I was silly.

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0: 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What was the next line?
1: Okay.
0: On my shirt.

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And now for that call, for the jury vote. And then the judge would say, no bubbles jokes.

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0: There's another song we've been practicing that this band has never played before. And it's one of the songs that the mothers always get requests for. Very few of the groups of mothers have ever dared to play this on stage because it's so complicated. So tonight we're going to try and do it for the first time. We're going to Brown Shoes Don't Make It. Please excuse us if it doesn't sound just like the record.
1: Did we own it?
0: Make sure George's vocal mic is on, Kerry.

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0: play another tune for you. We're gonna play, in fact, we'll play three of them stuck together. Green Jeans, Chunga's Revenge, Green Jeans, King Kong, Chunga's Revenge.
1: Okay.

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I hope you'll be comfortable standing there for 2 hours. Ray White. Johnny Mars. 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Edman. 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And Steve Vai. 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

0: We're going to play for you something that eventually winds up being dog breath, and it also winds up being dog meat.
1: All right.
0: However, it starts off. It starts off with a song called "Penguin in Bondage." And in the middle of "Penguin in Bondage," there's an absurd interruption which goes the title of "Kung Poo." And then after that interruption goes back into "Penguin in Bondage," and then into a pseudo Middle Eastern petroleum byproduct number, subtitled "Tamershi Dween." And after that, it goes into the dog breath variations. I'm going to play for your radio station, Uncle Meat. And then, another song called "Redunzel," all glued together nonstop for you and yours.
1: Thank you.
0: Penguin. This radio station fights.

Yeah.

0: after a village in the sun that dwindles off in a song called Excentrifugal Forts, which is about some sort of flying device that changes sporting goods equipment into musical instruments. And after that, it goes into a new song that deals with a clean weed called Don't You Ever Watch That Thing.
1: Yeah! What does it mean?
0: Well, that's why we had institutions of higher learning, so you find out.

Thank you.

Yeah.

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When you see this, you make a farting noise when it goes down, you go, okay? And then, here's an easy one. Like this, this means get ready. When it goes down like that and across, you make a vomiting noise. Ball jammed together and run out. This is so cosmic, I can't even say it. All right, let's practice. Let's make sure that the chorus is ready. Ready? Let's vomit first. I'm not you just then. Very good. Let's try to pee. And the poot. Very good. Now, we want to play a mixing match with a bark, pee, poot. Very small reactions. You're not singing high enough and you're not singing short enough, just like somebody. It doesn't sound vile enough when you're barking. You know, it's supposed to be it all and it's very good. Just work it up and you know, it's right from here. Right from Ronald McDonald's homeland. Thank you.

0: Well, we have to turn on our song, we can turn our song to you.
1: You're great!
0: We have a Muslim, or a Islamic, contemporary, it doesn't represent the military, you know. It's all, it's all, it's all, it's all, it's all, it's all, it's all, it's all, it's all, it's all, it's all, it's all, it's all, it's all, it's all, it's all, it's all, it's all, it's all, it's all, it's all, it's all, it's all, it's all, it's all, it's all, it's all, it's all, it's all, it's all, it's all, it's all, it's all, it's all, it's all, it's all, it's all, it's all, it's all, it's all, it's all, it's all, it's all, it's all, it's all, it's all, it's all, it's all, it's all, it's all, it's all, it's all, it's all, it's all, it's all, it's all, it's all, it's all, it's all, it's all, it's all, it's all, it's all, it's all, it's all, it's all, it's all, it's all, it's all, it's all, it's all, it's all, it's all, it's all, it's all, it's all, it's all, it's all, it's all, it's all, it's all, it's all, it's all, it's all, it's all, it's all, it's all, it's all, it's all, it's all, it's all, it's all, it's all,

0: And now, teenagers, as a change of pace, we're preparing at this very moment to boogie for you.
1: I'm sorry.
2: Stuff your hair in your ear.
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1: Oh, I don't know. 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
1: in front of a parking meter, and I put my dime in each hour I awake, and I put another dime, and the cops pass and he asks me, why are you doing there? I tell him that I sleep. And I'm gonna ask him, I said, what do you like better, a human or a car? He will say, a human. 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And another day, I'll go to an hotel, you know, an hotel with particular people. And you have to put a dime for going to shit. Or two nickel. You don't know. And you know what I'm gonna do?

He doesn't have any money. He doesn't have any place to sleep. And I imagine he would probably... You'd probably consider some offers. Now we'll continue to entertain you.

0: 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Jelly Roll Gum Drop is for the back of your car.
1: You're going to
0: Harvey. We're going to play a song called Uncle Me.

tiniest, shittiest little bull ring in the world. Home of the famous Frejus Pygmy Bull. Now, as you can see, this place has been standing for 2,000 years. And there's only one reason for that. Because it was built with non-union labor. And furthermore, you will be entertained by Ray White, Tommy Mars, Hitman, Chad Wackerman, Bobby Martin, Scott Tunis, and Steve Vai.

Say, darling, can I buy you a drink? 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And if so, do you ride the bull? 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And if you don't ride the bull, I know your sister does. Wait, I've got a good idea.

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Scott Tunis. Steve Vai. Thanks for coming to the show. Good night.

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But don't worry about it because it'll all go over later. The name of this song is You Are Going to Wind Up Working in a Gas Station.

friend, and has become dead of despair. 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

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There's a gentleman that I did an interview with just before the program. We're gonna dedicate this song to him. This is definitely the kind of thing that he would enjoy. The name of this tune is Myers Needs Women.

0: Sierra.
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0: 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I noticed even the crickets were acting weird up here, so I said, maybe I better drink a little beer. I said, give me some of that, what you're sucking on.

0: swear I know it was. He had some human flesh stuffed underneath his claws. You know it looked to me like it was titty skin. I said, you son of a bitch, cause I was mad at him. But he just got out the claws and started cleaning his fangs. So I shot him with my shooter, said, bang, bang, bang. The sucker just laughed and said, put it away. It's my prison.
1: Yeah, it isn't all.
0: Well, what about my beer then?
1: Put against this song.
0: Even her boots?
1: How would I lie to you?
0: Shit, you must have been hungry.
1: Yeah, this is true.
0: Well, don't they pay you good for the stuff you're supposed to do?
1: Well, you know, I can't complain when the checks come through.
0: I want my prison. I want my beer.
1: You know?
0: You just puke it back up, boy. Do you hear?
1: There's a man. Blowing out your ass, motorcycle man. I mean, I am the devil. Do you understand? Just what will you give me for your titties and beer? I suppose you noticed this little contract here.
0: You're goddamn right, you are a son of a whore.
1: I mean,
0: that's about the only reason I learned Latin for. Give me that paper. Bet your ass I'll sign. Because I need a beer and it's titty squeezing time. A deal if you think that's true. I mean, you're the devil, so what you gonna do? What are you gonna do? You know, I always thought you were taller.
1: Wait, don't be bugging me about that short hair, man.
0: You know that thing on the end of your tail? It's really cute. What do you do with it? You can have my soul, I don't care. You can have my soul. It's a mean little suck about 1,000 years old. Once you get it, you can't give it back. You gotta keep it forever, that's a natural fact. I want my beer. Give me that beer and give me those titties. God damn it, give me those titties. I want those titties right now. Give me those titties. Give me that beer. Give me those titties. Give me that beer. Give me those titties. Give me that beer. Give me those titties. Give me that beer. Give me those titties. Give me that beer.
1: Wait! No! Don't say it! Give me that beer. I mean, who knows that, boy? That's magic here.
0: And then the devil puked and I jumped my girl and heard the titties pop. All around the world, she said.
2: I got me 3 beers and a couple of downs. And I'm gonna get hit by the spotty clown.
0: And then she gave us the finger. It was rigid and stiff. That's when the devil, he farted. And she went right over.

love song time now, ladies and gentlemen. This is a tender instrumental ballad that we'd like to dedicate to each and every one of you here in the audience tonight. What? No, later. Dynamo comes later. Don't mess up the show. You'll get your profane stroking later. Just calm down then. Just lean up against his back. Just pressure him. That's it. Give him a little titty right in the shoulder blade. Okay. With the holidays approaching, I feel it's best that everybody start giving it up a little bit early. So if you got any, give it up right now. The name of the song is Black Napkins.

I'm gonna go.

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Thanks, I needed that. As we're going to the concert, I hope that you enjoyed it.

0: she looked over at me with a glazed eye and some bovine perspiration on her upper lip area, and she said, now listen to this, she said, just get me wasted and you're halfway there. As if my mind's tore up, then my body don't care. I brought my chinny chin chin and said, why my mind? What sort of thing might this lady get high upon? The $40 bill didn't matter no more when her sister got naked and laid on the floor. She said, dynamo might win a bet, but she could use a little if I wasn't done yet. I told her, just because the sun got a place in the sky, no reason to assume I would give her a try. So I pulled on her hair, got her legs up in the air, and asked her if she had any cooties in there. Was buns up kneeling, I was wheeling and dealing. She surrendered to the feeling.
1: She
0: started in the squealing. Dynamo watch from the edge of the bed with her lips and just a twitching. Her face going red as a jewel rolling down from the edge of the chin. While she spied the condition, her sister was in. Oh, she quivered and quaked at you. Clutched at herself and her sister made a joke about her mental health until Dynamo finally did give in. But I told her all she really needed was some discipline. I said, kiss my aura, Dora. It's real Angora. Would you all like some aura right here on the floor? No. Do your walk. 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Ah, oh, Fauna, my dear. Fauna, I'm going to tell you again tonight. All you got to do is swallow it. 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Meanwhile,

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1: Plastic people, oh baby, you're such a drag.
0: I hear the sound of marching feet down Sunset Boulevard to Crescent Heights, and there at Pandora's Box, we are confronted with a vast quantity of plastic people.

0: Look,
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0: Playing that kind of music and eating meat will never, you'll never be able to see my aura then.
1: I've seen your aura a lot.
2: You've been drinking, Dad.
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0: Listen, there are many strange things that science doesn't know.
2: Discipline, you need discipline.
0: No.
2: 4-4.
0: It's got to be new. It's got to progress. It's got to evolve. It must be growth.
2: Oh, man.
0: You've got to eat macrobiotic food.
4: We're doing a play.
0: Study astrology. Delve into the occult world.
3: Well, you can delve all you want, but we're forming a new group. Go and do you some yoga exercises.
0: Look,
3: take care of business. Dude.
0: Mark my words. If you continue playing this music, something strange may happen.
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3: By the end of the first show.
0: By the end of the first show.
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0: Yeah.
4: This is what we need, is a nice discipline combo.

0: perverted version of the middle part of St. Alfonso's pancake breakfast. 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
1: On the American scene, drugs are an everyday fact of life, not only amongst musicians, but generally.

don't make life miserable for the people behind you, okay? 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Me neither. Okay. Ladies and gentlemen, welcome to our matinee performance featuring Ike Willis on guitar and vocals, Tom Mars on keyboards, David Loverman on drums, Arthur Barrow on bass, Ray White on guitar and vocals, Bill Harrington on stenography, Luigi and the Wise Guys.

Now wait just a minute. Hey, buddy, hey, you with the green shirt and the glasses, sit down. Really?

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about Studio 54 to twin that groove in an arrogant gesture to the best of what the 20th century has to offer at Mud Club. Al Malkin is down there right now looking

0: barrels.
1: Here's the deal. Now, a few of us up here are just a bit tense. You know, we're under pressure. We're going to try and do a good job for you, but there's no way to tell exactly what's going to happen. First, the tape recorder breaks down. You just don't know. When you play music in a hall designed for basketball, you take your chances. If at some time in the future music becomes competitive, aggressive, violent, more involved with physical action, perhaps buildings of this size designed for music will be constructed. Oh, one other thing. Would Don Preston, our organist, please stop vomiting and come up onto the stage? Really tense. Where is it? Look out in the trailer, Herbie. Well, we'll check our tuning. Hot number that you just heard.

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down the hallway. 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And she's putting it all over the side of her face, and you walk in and you say, "Mother, I want to kill you." And she pays no attention to you whatsoever. 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She's seen your poster collection, she's smelled your incense, and she's washed your sheets, and she knows where you're at. 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And let's be frank about it, ladies and gentlemen, he's beating his meat to a Playboy magazine. He's got the centerfold opened up, and it's Miss January with a brown background. Huge, voluminous tits, big ones. Nipples that look like fried eggs. Or if you prefer, as if a camel had stepped on her chest. And she's been airbrushed to make her look robust and mature. And he's got it rolled into a tube. And he has inserted his member into the tube, and he's throttling it vigorously. And you walk in and you say, "Father, I want to kill you." And he says, "Not now, son, not now."

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And if they still don't come, well, generally, I would say, a lot of people don't bother about their friends in the vegetable kingdom. They think, what can I say? What can a person like myself say to a vegetable? But the answer is simple, my friends. Just call and tell them how you feel about muffins.

like to make an announcement about this orchestra piece that the Los Angeles Philharmonic is going to crank off for you now. First of all, I'll tell you about the one that they aren't going to crank off for you now. It seems that Mr. Powell has left, and he took the tape with him.

0: 优秀。
1: Thank you.

Joe. Thank you. Listen, we'd like to try something partially crazed. Here's the deal. All members of the orchestra who might be interested in playing with us on this little tune that we're going to do right now, remember, you're not getting overtime from this. Those who will dare to play without getting overtime can come up these little steps over here and group themselves around these microphones so everybody can hear you, and we're going to play our version of King Kong.

I would like to explain the way we're going to coordinate all this, because this is not rehearsed. There are some signals that I'll give the horn players to help coordinate the backgrounds for the solos. Otherwise, we might have a disaster, besides the possibility of the stage caving in, which is the reason. Okay, when I go like this, to watch, horn players, please. If I go like this, turn to go like this, and pull, pick any note at random, attack it, and swell it up, so we get these great. We'll give you a microphone to yourself. You can get in the corner. We need a cello. Every rock and roll needs a cello. Cello! I don't think the signals really matter so long as we have a cello. It's real simple to understand. It's just it's the key of E flat minor for as long as you can take it.

Tests. Tickles.

Oh!

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0: and you can help me out. So take your meditations and your preparations and cram it up your snout.
1: But thank God he's crystal, no!
0: He said, held it on up to the light. So I snatched it all away from him, and I showed him how to do it right.

Ackerman, Ed Mann, Bobby Martin, Scott Tunis, Steve Vai. Thanks for coming to the show. Hope you liked it.

man. Thank you, brother.

We got time for one more song. And this is the last one. This, ladies and gentlemen, this is the tragic true story of Michael Pena, the Illinois Panhandle.

Unfortunately, the peculiar regulations in this area have made it difficult for us to register a lot of people here because we have to register by city. So we do have the registrar from Troy here, but not from other cities. So if you happen to be from Troy and have not registered to vote yet, you can do so during our intermission. We'll play for about an hour, then we'll take a half an hour intermission, and you can go out there and register. And for people from other cities, here is your information. There'll be people out there to give you any kind of answer to any questions. But otherwise, you can register at the city clerk office, or any secretary of state office, or when you renew your driver's license. So you can stop at the desk in the lobby for the name of the person to contact, and phone number, and voter information. Okay? But otherwise, come on in, we're gonna start now. First song is the New Age version of The Black Page.

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0: And I stomp on his face till it owns miracle. 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That's right. I drool on my cotton shirt. I see if any of the cotton is hurt. Then I shake him again.

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I listen to reports about the whiskey passing around. 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

0: Say, darling, what's a girl like you doing in a motel like this? Do you come here often? And if so, let us pray. What, you're Jewish?
1: I don't know.
0: Well, let's pray some more then. Maybe we can cure that. You're a Libra? Astrology, eh? The devil must be possessing you. I'll just stick in the tip. If you'll... No, I won't even do that. You stay on the other side of the motel room and do that little thing with the donkey. Here's $10,000. Wait a minute, I've got a better idea. Why don't we go over to Robert Martin's house in Philadelphia? And you can express yourself while I sort of tie you to the whipping post.

Promiscuous!

This man is absolutely